0: together made a plan to expose these artisans to various places like Delhi Haat, Jahangirati Gallery, Prince of Wales Museum, participating in various national level exhibitions, and make them aware about the quality and diversification. Vujra and Bilrami played a crucial role at the time by way of conserving, instead of making 100 numbers, make them confined making up to 30% of the production. Then within 6 months, each and every household of this craft community started getting 300 rupees in a day. Then they have every confidence. They follow these quality conscious and the standards. It is a small effort that we put. And in the year 1990, we connected to World Crafts Council. One extension, by the time it is there, it was there in London. They ordered one consignment. By the time I am not much aware of these natural colors. Then I supplied with all these chemical colors. Within 21 days, the entire consignment bounced back. By the time I'm utilizing this facilitation of Meta Scott Foundation, sending this consignment, but by the time I haven't had that export license with me, then European Commission, they made us aware about Europe and American standards, mainly for the child toys. Then we started thinking about the alternatives. Then immediately I approached Crafts Council of India. By the time Vijayarajan, still she is also the chairperson of Crafts Council, they were on the experimentation of fabric dye with all natural colors. Then they sent me a calendar to participate in this, all the workshops. In the second workshop, the first workshop I participated in Scouts and Guides, Secunderabad. And the second workshop in Chennai, I made a proposal to start my experimentation on lacquer. Immediately, unanimously, they accepted my proposal. Then I started experimentation on lacquer, all these natural colors. Within 3 months, I got different hues and tints. In 8 tints I got. Then I started searching these resources in and around Etikopaka. Etikopaka is having that uniqueness. You see, it is very adjacent to Eastern Ghats. Eastern Ghats is having the rich flora even till today. Most of that, more than 65% of flora is diverse. Even if you are acquiring colors from fruits, roots, barks, even weeds, it is abundantly available in Eastern Ghats. Then I started my experimentation on blending to improvise the range of my color palette. That's the thing. The first exhibition with all these natural colors we did in Vadodara with the coordination of Taskar Delhi. We planned for 5 days, the entire stock. Within 1.5 days, we sold everything. Then we got every confidence, you see. Okay, that was it. And once we did one exhibition with the coordination of Bharati Deyeswar in Santiniketan, then we got in touch with 10,000 villages in Pennsylvania. Then the doors opened for export. The first consignment we sent to Pennsylvania with the coordination of Madras Craft Foundation, patronized by Kamala Devi Chattopadhyay, and we sent that consignment through Pennsylvania, mostly the toys for the school children. They are ordered for catchball, tops, and the knots and crosses. Now we are calling it tic-tac-toe. For almost till 2007, we are getting all these orders from Pennsylvania, which sustain this craft and make these artisans more self-reliant by way of getting incentives and all. from 10,000 villages. In 2007, again the Europe and American regulations became so rigid or stringent because of the China toys issue. Then I applied with the coordination of National Innovation Foundation. I applied to make it analysis to satisfy the Europe and American regulations. Then in 2022, I got this toxicology certification that made oral toxins and heavy metal analysis. They completed and they issued a certificate through National Innovation Foundation. Now our doors are open for export. Till 2007, we are exporting all these artifacts, even toys. Some of them are utilitarian, to Germany, like countries, Switzerland, Italy, Netherlands, Pennsylvania, Philadelphia, like countries in Europe and America. And 2.5 years, we are supplying tabletops. That is one, it is for that executive tabletops for Coca-Cola in Australia. For 2.5 years, we supplied them and we got a good reputation and appreciation. And for 2 well-decked trees, we supplied mementos to India Institute of Science, Bangalore. And we got a good reputation as well as an appreciation letter from German Chancellor. Okay, that we designed those mementos taking the inspiration of all South Indian pillars like Hoysala and Pallavan pillars. Make them as the candle holders. This is my journey. And in the year 2018 and 19 and 2016 and 18, we had a chance to display our all artifacts in Parliament House. In monsoon session of the Parliament, we displayed. And it is the last year is the fifth time I had a chance. This Etkopaka craft had a chance for the display and interactions in Rashtrapati Bhavan. During Kalam's time, I visited. During Pratibha's time, I visited. During Pranav's time, I visited. And during Ramnath Kovind's time, I went there as in-resident scholar in Rashtrapati Bhavan. Last year also, I participated as in-resident scholar in Rashtrapati Bhavan. Okay, these are all the things. And at the same time, I had a chance to work with some forest academies, state forest academies, connecting to the communities like Chandrapur biodiversity area, and in Tamil Nadu, Kalakuchi. It is very much access to that Vellimalai forest communities. Using all the local materials abundantly available at that locality, that Mavalingam, which I found there, as the main raw material for them. Okay. Now I am with School of Planning and Architecture in Vijayawada, making this Etukopaka crop tradition as their curriculum for the students in SPA.
1: So this sounds like a very interesting journey, from a child who is playing with those toys, and somehow those toys transformed the life of that person. Even though you were an agriculturist and you were doing farming, somehow your attention was pulled towards this craft. Why do you think you were pulled to look into this craft? You were already doing a nice work in agriculture, and this could have been the only focus in your life, but you shifted. What made you shift? What was the reason for you to look into this craft more seriously?
0: Yes, one thing is that resource. At the same time, Etukopaka is having that uniqueness, skill, resource and science at one place, made me focusing on this craft to take it further generations, upcoming generations, and make this crop sustain for a longer. Okay, that is my interest, basic interest. I am always living in the same village. I have every rapport with the craft community and the farmer community. And Etikopaka is the village and the craft, why it sustains for long years. That means it is almost 600 year old craft tradition, even before, I don't know, because INTEC did this study of Vizag chapter and Delhi chapter together, made a study, and they realized and they assumed that craft is almost more than 550 years in the year 2012, because the style of Bahmani and all, some of the things, still it is continuing. Okay, my journey is almost 35 years in this field. Okay, and at the same time I gained the knowledge, because this toy connected me to so many platforms, made me work with National Tree Growers Cooperative, Machine Green. Like, even I am not much educated, my qualification is SSC, secondary school certificate. I started my education at my prior 17 years. By the time my father was a politician. Then I came back to my village, looking after this agriculture and my horticulture and everything.
1: One of my interest here is, when you say that you are learning a lot with these toys, it's not just about the history of it, but it is also you are learning how these toys are transforming the life of the present time villagers, how it is bringing resources and income, and economically how the villagers are becoming more self-sufficient with these toys. Yes. But don't you think that the shelf life of toys is less, because children would play with toys and yes, after some time they will forget the toys. So the shelf life of the toys is small, and because of which people might lose interest in it. How do you bring it to the mainstream, not just focusing on the children but also mainstream?
0: Yeah, mainstream. Now I categorized, by the time I designed, for decorative, jewelry and utilitarian, and some of the desktops, mainly that I am making the pen pencil folders, sharpeners and some bowls which they are so colorful for that office use or stationary use, whatever it is. That in that way that I improvise the range, that is the kind of diversification, I got a chance to market those things.
1: So you mean to say that diversification is something that helped you, but before that diversification, your interest and your study about the society and how it responds, your analysis of what will work better, actually helped you very well.
0: Yes.
1: Do you think the present day generation in the village of Etikopaka would be interested in taking this art form further, or are they moving into more software based jobs?
0: Yes, some of them. Now I started to import these skills wherever that resources are there plenty. Apart from Etikopaka, I'm now extending to various communities with the coordination of National Innovation Foundation to go and work in Odisha. After that, I'm going to connect with Assam communities that based on the raw material availability. That is one. In Etikopaka, what I'm planning, make this craft sustain longer, that I'm going to establish a platform for upcoming generations to import this knowledge about colors, not only that Etikopaka art lacquerware, but I gained experience fabric dyeing, fiber, leaf, palm leaf, you know. Now mainly I'm going to focus, make Etikopaka a hub to learn all these technologies. I'm going to now explore a platform equipped with laboratory and audio visuals. Most of the visitors, they always appreciate why this toy is beautiful, what is the reason. But only as long as I am in the village, I am saying the same story. Now I am going to establish this platform equipped with audio visualization, archiving and documentation, and at the same time it is the platform equipped with lab to make these fresh minds come and make some experimentation based on apart from my knowledge which I impart. And at the same time I'm going to establish one design development center, make this platform to interact and interpret with all these local artisans. Now I'm going to work with a young and fresh generations from May onwards. And at the same time, now that science and technology in India, you see, they selected Etikoppaka artifacts as a mementos for the dignitaries and delegates, those who are coming to India from all over the world, which really benefits the community, craft community.
1: It looks like you already have planned a lot for the success of this Etikoppaka craft style, and I'm sure your perseverance, your patience, your hard work will definitely pay off. How it has paid off until now and brought Etikoppaka from a dying art form to a flourishing art form as it is now, how it is being recognized worldwide, it is all because of your labor and your vision. My question here stands is a little bit controversial, because one is because of the raw material, and the raw material of this toys come from the forest. And when you are creating these toys, there might be some climate activist or some environmentalist who would be shouting, saying that, oh, don't cut the trees, don't cut the trees. How do you talk to them? What do you tell them? How do you manage those things?
0: Yes, because in the year 1972, this wood, what we are using as a raw material, that Reiter tinctoria, declared as non-timber forest product, NTFP. And at the same time, it is having adaptations, that Reiter tinctoria. That adaptation number one, it is that coppicing adaptation. Once we cut it, again it rejuvenate and it grows. And at the same time, with the coordination of Andhra Pradesh Forest Development Corporation and Forest Academy, I trained these woodcutters, made them practice silviculture. They won't cut that entire tree. First, they cut zigzag fashion, that is the silviculture practice. If they are having, the tree is having 6 or 7 branches, they remove only the zigzag fashion. Okay, that is the one. And at the same time, we have that community forest management in Etikoppaka. Under 300 acres, we planted and we protected the root stock. Nearly 1,13,000 saplings we planted. Out of 120 hectares, we planted 60 hectares. Not only this Reiter tinctoria, but we planted some dieberry species there as a community forest. For the entire village, we made these farmers and other communities to be part of this community forest development. That's why now from last several years, we are trying to establish wood from other community forests, and we are trying to make Etikoppaka for Vanasamrakshana Samiti become the payment gate. Once we purchase and we supply to the artisans, and the payment gate will be the Etikoppaka Vanasamrakshana Samiti. I hope it definitely happen very soon. Now, I developed a portfolio because he stressed, or beloved Prime Minister Modi ji stressed on vocal for local. And at the same time, he appraised and he appreciated the way that you are making toys with all the standards, which is safe for the pre-primary school children. Very recently, I developed the portfolio which has approved by ICDC, Integrated Women and Child Development. From the academic year of this year, that pilotingly we are going to supply these toys Tamil Nadu, Telangana and Rajasthan as a pilot scheme. Yeah, challenges are always been there.
1: So when you talk about your challenges, what was your biggest challenges so far? There had been many challenges, but if you can think of one challenge that you think taught you the most, what would be that one challenge?
0: Challenge is always an advantage for me. How? At least we think the other way. Okay? I feel these are all the challenges which make us think more and many ways to come out of it. That is my perspective. Challenges are there, but I'm not bothering. I'm finding so many ways to come out of those.
1: I think a good example is when your consignment from European Commission was returned. You learned about the natural dyeing. If it was never returned, you wouldn't have learned about it. So, as you rightly said, from challenges you are learning every day.
0: Yes, because then only I came to know about these European and American regulations and the safety of the toys. These are all the things made me. In this way, you see, even if I'm not bothering, if I'm not having education and all, the toy connected me to various corners of the world. And in 2008, one of my friend, by the time he was postal board member, I myself and Uday Balakrishnan designed the entire pallet, made exhibition in East Europe with the coordination of East European University in Budapest. That exhibition itself called Etikopaka. For entire 1 year, every month, almost 8 countries, I think, in East Europe, he made an exhibition with the coordination of Indian Postal Board.
1: So another interesting aspect here is there are several toys in the world and there are different ways to make them. What is special in Etikopaka that people are so drawn to it? Why people like it and why it is so special and different from others? Not just in the look. I mean, look-wise, you can definitely say this is this, this is that. But there should be something more than that that pulls people's heart to go and buy it.
0: Uh-huh. One of the reasons what I have seen, the way that color scheme, because each and every artisan is having a different talent scheming the color. It is his signature. And at the same time, once we make them understand the science behind this craft, these are the two reasons which attracted mainly the toys, even if they are utilitarian, make them attract to this craft.
1: What do you think about recycling those toys? For example, if I have one Etikopaka toy in my house and it's very old, but I would like it to be recycled into something new. Is there a possibility to recycle with those toys, even though they are colored already?
0: Yes. Most of the things, some of them, if they are defective, and I used to keep them separate, if there's some errors are there. Once in 3 years, I take them out and I reworked on it. The best example, you see, that one exhibition with the coordination of science and technology in India, the whole 15 days I sat with these toys on rework them. And I kept it because my inventory totally shooted up. Then my co-directors and my other partners, they are much worried. In one afternoon, the science and technology called me to find the stock for Surajkund Mela. That time, the stock shooted up to 2 lakh rupees. They immediately packed them and I sent it to Delhi. Then what happened in 2018, that Surajkund Mela, everything I sent. Then one fine morning, Sudarshan Khanna is a reputed toy designer in India who retired from NAD, Ahmedabad. He visited the Surajkund Mela and he phoned me, "Raju, I missed you a lot in Surajkund." Then how can I answer him? How? But I haven't found any signature, but 2 or 3 stalls are there, but I haven't found anything new. Then immediately I called Science and Technology and I informed Sudarshan where my stall was. It was in F1, myself and Raghurajpur craft together, they displayed the Science and Technology. The next day, within 2 days, the entire 1,87,000 rupees stock worth of stock I sent, it has totally sold. There is a scope for recycle, definitely.
1: So maybe this could be also one of your agendas, how to recycle those already gone pieces and claiming them so that the community that is already using those toys is also connected back. Because sometimes what happens, I come and I buy and then I forget. But if there is the possibility for me to visit again, recycle my old toy, get a new toy at half price or something, that way they are connected. And also it gives them an opportunity to learn how to recycle things. But having said that, I am very much interested to learn about your experience when you were awarded the Padma Shri Award this year.
0: Yes.
1: What did it feel like when you went there and when your name was called? Do you think your recognition is something that was most awaited or you never expected it?
0: I haven't expected. The day, that was 25th January 2023, after my puja and all, by 9 o'clock, Secretary Home Affairs, he called me and he informed that you are nominated. But I told him that I haven't applied. That's why I told that you are nominated, he told. Until the evening 7 o'clock, we should not reveal anybody this. And he given me 10 minutes to confirm it. After 10 minutes again, he called me. Then I confirmed. And I sent my acceptance through WhatsApp message. Then I always feel that it is the recognition for the tradition, because it is almost 500 more years elder than me, this craft. Actually, this recognition is respect to this craft. When C.V. Raj is there or somebody else are there. But it is a respect to the craft. And why? These are all the factors behind the togetherness. Togetherness is also one of the reasons. I am the representative. But the respect, I always feel that it is a respect to the craft tradition, not to C.V. Raju.
1: And this kind of an attitude actually makes you a very noble person, I would say. Not just successful, but also nobility is there. To not carry the success on your head, but to share it with others is a very big virtue. And you have been traveling in the whole of country. You have traveled outside India as well. What do you think makes India so special?
0: Yes, the main thing, the human resource and the sustainability of this craft sector, that is one. And at the same time, that outside India, one with the coordination of National Innovation Foundation and Science and Technology, I connected a community in Cambodia. There also that Science and Technology, they came forward, Science and Technology of Cambodia, to import this dyeing technology for those communities. Mostly they are working on wooden sculptures. They want these sculptures more colorful. Yeah, that is one. In India, you are asking about the difference. Only one country I visited, that is Cambodia. Because it is on the way, I think, for getting approval. Is mutually our science and technology and the Cambodian government. And in India, that human resource, and at the same time, this place, mainly it's Etkopaka-like villages, having that the strength is that togetherness and a craft community and most of the young generation, which they are having that enthusiasm to learn this skill or this technology or knowledge. Now so, I'm planning at least 5 youngsters with their fresh minds.
1: It's beautiful how you have so much trust and faith in the community, but also in the young generation of India. And I think with your plans and your vision to create a Etkopaka design hub, a design center, development center, and creating a space for young people to come and learn from, is also going to empower them and also foster a better future for this Etkopaka craft. But before we go, I wanted to ask you some questions, and if you can answer them in one word, that would be amazing. So, if you have to think of a word, when I say Etkopaka, what would be that word?
0: Etkopaka.
1: One word that comes to your mind. Or if I say it like this, Etkopaka, what does Etkopaka means to you?
0: Etkopaka, Papa is a great. Papa is a great. The greatness is always on the banks of Varaha.
1: So it's because from the history. What does this craft means to you, if you have to say it in one word?
0: Craft. Yes. It is always turned wood. Is in a round shape. You see, our sun, our moon, when our star, everything is round, which easily turn everywhere.
1: So it's like versatile. It's rounded. Very nice. Yeah. I like that very much. And how you connected the sun, the moon, life, everything is cyclic, and so is your Etkopaka craft. They're all round, cyclic. One other question would be, what is joy for you?
0: What is joy?
1: Joy.
0: Joy, happiness, and the pride of this craft.
1: What is India for you, in one word?
0: India. India is such a city, such a country with lot of natural resources. And nature is colorful. And you get as many as colors and tones and hues from the nature. That is India.
1: What is your favorite color from all the lakh varieties of Etkopaka colors and all the natural dyes that you have got? Which one is the one that you would pick if I give you to pick only one?
0: I always like that orange. The
1: and
0: combination
1: why?
0: Of orange and Prussian blue. The combination, and that combination I always like.
1: And why so?
0: Orange. Orange also a fruit which I liked. And so many during childhood, most of these toppies. I used to.
1: Yes.
0: Which make my mouth so colorful.
1: And the last question. If in one word you have to describe, who is C.V. Raju?
0: C.V. Raju. Who is C.V. Raju? How can I answer? C.V. Raju is an Indian. Okay. That much.
1: It's very interesting how you do so much for India, and then when it comes to describe yourself, you just describe yourself being an Indian. I think it's one of the greatest definition of any citizen who lives in that country. that they could describe themselves with just their citizenship or the name of their

0: it's always been your study or the learning attitude that helped you to strive. So, because you were always curious to learn, the toy taught you many things.
1: Yes, definitely. Yes, exactly what you're saying. And most of them, they talked. Your toys are always replicated. Again, it is an advantage for me to go and develop a new portfolio once in 2 years or once.
0: So, the final message, if you have to give a message to all our listeners, what would you give a final message?
1: Togetherness. Come together, work together, and work together. Make the things and make miracles. Togetherness is always our strength.
0: Beautifully said. Come together, togetherness, come together, walk together, work together, and make things together. It's beautiful. Thank you so much, C.V. Raju ji, for coming today into our studio of Radio Madhuban and speaking to our listeners and sharing your joyful ride of Etikopakka toys with us. And I'm sure someday, if our listeners are also visiting Vijayawada, 80 kilometers drive, they would reach Etikopakka and may be able to get their hands into the Etikopakka universe of toys, but also connect with you and learn a lot from you. Thank you so much for giving your valuable time, and we wish you a very good journey ahead. We also wish for the best success for your plans and hope to see you soon again.
1: Okay,
0: Thank you
1: thank you
0: so
1: very
0: much.
1: much.
2: Allah, Allah, Allah.

0: what I do. I am responsible for who I am today, and I am responsible what I want to be tomorrow. Om Shanti.
1: Om Shanti. Thank you so much. Thank you.
2: We each decide whether to make ourselves learned or ignorant, compassionate or cruel. No one forces us. No one decides for us. No one drags us along one path or the other. We are responsible for what we are. Each soul is a bundle of five types of sanskars. First type is our past birth recordings, which we carry. Second is sanskars which we get from the family. Third is sanskars created due to the influence of environment. Fourth is sanskars created from our own willpower. And fifth is original sanskars of the soul. We are influenced by vibrations of family, friends and society. We are surrounded by some negative sanskars and also a lot of pure positive sanskars. Finally, it is our choice which sanskar to create for ourselves. Soul in the womb of the mother and as a child is largely influenced by vibrations and habits of parents. It is the responsibility of parents to radiate pure and peaceful vibrations. If the child is carrying pure and sattvic sanskars from their past life, we should not force them to change. They will be uncomfortable.
0: If you wish to discuss your problem or have a question to ask or want to know your nearest Raj Yoga Meditation Center, write to us on awakening@pmtv.in or call us on 099-99-559-660.